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Jenna Ryan, thank you for having your throwbacks on with us tonight. 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And they love this woman during Christmas, but they love her the rest of the year even more. It's all yours. 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
0: Jennifer, thank you for joining us tonight. You're a Men at Work Down Under fan.
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I'm Tony the Reno. Sure, you could still have a Walkman laying around, but we are realists, right? 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

Yeah, you got to. Or at least, like Shannon, take your shot as we're doing TLC and vote Salt and Pepper tonight. Everything you need to win is next. Hang tight.

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The best classic hits are on Classic Hits 101.7. We thought it was crazy thinking ahead when Paul McCartney sang that old song, When I'm 64, with the Beatles in his 20s. Well, he surpassed 64, and tonight we get to say Paul McCartney is 84. And we get to celebrate his birthday, maybe win you some cash in the process. Let's play our throwback timeline. All for Paul, all coming up.

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2: 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I'm Tony Lorino. Let's give it a try tonight. Try and guess the year on the timeline. Maybe win you that $100. In the year, we're talking about the final new episode of MASH airs on TV. The reruns aired literally for decades afterwards, but that's the final story we get from Hawkeye and the guys in Korea. The moonwalk becomes famous thanks to Michael Jackson. And on the radio, our birthday boy, Paul McCartney turning 84 today, and Michael team up for Say, Say, Say. What year did it hit number one? 1981, 1982, or 1983? Text your guest to enter and win to 877-909-1989.
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0: What year was it? The final new episode of MASH premieres. Michael's moonwalking for the first time, and Michael's teaming up with our birthday boy, Paul McCartney, on this one. It's number one in 1983. If you guessed it, you're in the running for the free money. Here's Say

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I'm Tony DeReno, and thank you for listening tonight. 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

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I'm Tony DeReno, ready for TLC, ready for En Vogue, ready to push it with Salt and Pepper. 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Everything you need to know to see them on the It's Iconic Tours next after Bon Jovi. 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

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Hello, it's Tony Lorino. Well, tonight has been our first night of this week. A big winning. Getting ready for TLC, En Vogue, and Salt-N-Pepa together and all the dance moves that embarrass your kids perfectly. Hey, we're in it to win it together. Stay with us. You've got another opportunity to win your tickets about 40 minutes.

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1: Tony Vareno, we were talking about this on our Facebook page. Just search a Throwback Nation. 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Working for the weekend, that's definitely one of them. Taking what they're giving because I'm working for a living. But more people were saying, don't stop believing. Just because you got to get there. 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I think that's the right vibe for a night like tonight. 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
8: Yep. 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

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Because I gotta have faith. 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I'm Tony the Reno. You ever had a moment where you just need to sit back and be like, I'm just going to soak this song in? Every time, this one, where the choir comes in, oh, just soak it in. Here's Foreigner.

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I'm Tony the Reno. 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It is so good. 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

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I'm Tony Marino. Thanks for having your throwbacks on as we get ready for TLC and Vogue Salt and Pepper. Yeah, everything you need to know, win your tickets in, it's next after Aerosmith.

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I'm Tony Guarino. 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You've got your phone, and you can listen right there as well. 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

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I'm Tony Marino. Jack and Diane today probably sending more Snapchats than actually hanging out in person together. Probably not finding a tasty freeze, but maybe they're doing Starbucks and some Frappuccinos. But the love, I think the love's still there. It's the most important part of that whole thing, right? Mellencamp is on.

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I'm Tony the Reno, and it's almost time yet again. 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

0: 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Wow, how about that? Pentatonix with our national anthem this morning. It is 6:02. Good morning. Jim and Carrie here on this holiday morning, Juneteenth. And there are several city, county, and federal offices that will be closed today. Also, no mail today. Most banks will be closed today. Stock markets closed today. No trash collection today. That will be moved to tomorrow. And the best advice is if you have some appointments at some important places, you may want to call ahead and see if they are open today. So that is what is going on. We do have one traffic note here as we get started this morning. Maysville Road and Lake Forest is closed due to a police investigation this morning. So you want to avoid the area of Maysville and Lake Forest. All right, so just keep that in mind. We've got Friday Fun and Games on the air, and we're going to do our Brain Twister trivia question here, and that'll be coming up in just a few minutes. 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
3: From 21 Alive, I'm meteorologist Noah Gordon with your forecast. Friday shaping up to be quite a nice one. 75 degrees under sunny skies. Tonight we cool down to a low of 56 under mostly clear skies. Tomorrow, 77, partly cloudy throughout your Saturday. Sunday looking a bit more soggy for your Father's Day. Rain arriving in the afternoon. Otherwise, remain calm, quiet, and into the 70s as we head into next work week.
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0: 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Jim and Carrie with you. It is 6:12. And we are celebrating Father's Day weekend. And we've got Friday Fun and Games coming up. We'll do a lot of Father's Day themed Friday Fun and Game stuff, including our Brain Twister trivia question, which is just a couple of minutes away from right now. So what is happening in Fort Wayne this weekend? Well, we've got a couple of big festivals. The Barbecue Rib Fest, of course, out at Headwaters Park, continues our string of festivals downtown. And next week, it's Greek Fest. Also, we have Hoagland Days going on this weekend. Tin Caps play South Bend later on tonight, 6:35. Tin Caps play later on tonight. They'll play South Bend. In fact, South Bend will be here all weekend long. And Soul Fest is at Matea County Park tomorrow. That'll be from noon to 10:30. Live music, family activities, food trucks, and more. This goes to support the Allen County Parks and all of their nature programs. Okay, so that's tomorrow at Matea County Park. Just some of the stuff happening for Father's Day weekend. We'll come back, check traffic and more here in just a minute.
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8: 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I'm Gene Schimmick with 1-1 traffic on Classic Hits 101.7.
0: 74 and sunny today. We do have a slight chance of showers overnight tonight. And 56 for the low. And then tomorrow, early chance of showers. But you know, tomorrow, for the most part, will be another very nice day with highs around 77. Right now, 53 degrees as we get ready for the Brain Twister trivia question. Coming up just a few minutes away.

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Good morning. It is 6:20. Happy Friday to you from Jim and Carrie. It's time for our Friday Fun and Games Brain Twister trivia question. Okay, it's Father's Day weekend, so we got a Father's Day theme going this morning. Here's the question, and we have tickets for Greek Fest up for grabs for the first person to get this question right. When Dad is out grilling his own steak on Sunday, and he realizes that his own steak is sticking to the grill, what should he do? All right? When Dad's out grilling his own steak on Sunday for Father's Day, and he realizes that it's sticking to the grill, what should he do? 426-5343, the hotline number. All right, first one to get the correct answer wins the Greek Fest tickets. Could it be you? Classic Hits 101.7.

0: Classic Hits 101.7, 625. Jim and Carrie on this Friday holiday morning. And we're doing our brain twister trivia question. Let's see if we can get an answer here today. These questions and our theme, of course, over this morning is over Father's Day weekend, for Father's Day on Sunday. So here's the question. When Dad's out grilling his own steak on Sunday, and he realizes that his own steak is sticking to the grill, what should he do? Good morning.
1: Good morning.
0: Hi, you're our first guesser. What do you think Dad should do when he's cooking his own steak and it sticks to the grill?
1: Leave it alone until it will release by itself.
0: Oh, wow. You're right.
1: It's all those years of watching Food Network.
0: Oh, is that what it... Oh, okay. I was afraid you were going to say you were grilling. So that would make me a little nervous.
1: No. God, no. I don't cook.
0: You're absolutely right. Do nothing. Nothing. It's not ready to be turned over yet.
1: Absolutely.
0: So very... Wow, this didn't take very long at all. What is your name?
1: Judy.
0: Hi, Judy. Thank you for calling in today and enlightening us about all that. And we're going to send you to Greek Fest. How's that?
1: That's wonderful.
0: Awesome. Hang on the line a minute here.
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0: 7. 6:32. Jim and Carrie here with you. Still to come, the morning throwback. A song you totally forgot about. We'll dig up something fun because it's Friday. All right, that'll be coming up in about 20 minutes from right now. Just a traffic note. Maysville and Lake Forest is closed due to a police investigation this morning. So if you drive by Maysville and Lake Forest, you want to avoid the area at least for a couple of hours here. And it is Juneteenth, so business, as far as city, county, federal offices, they'll be closed today. 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Most banks will be closed today. No.
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3: From 21 Alive, I'm meteorologist Noah Gordon with your forecast. Shaping up to be a great start to our weekend here. 75 this afternoon under sunny skies. Tonight we cool down to a low of 56, mostly clear skies this evening. 77 on Saturday with partly cloudy skies. Overall, looking a little bit rainier for your Father's Day on Sunday. Temperatures in the lower 70s here with those rain showers arriving in the afternoon. Otherwise, remaining comfortable into next work week.
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If a woman wakes up and she finds her husband messed up something, but he's already at work, why does she need to call him that exact second to tell him he messed up? Why can't it wait? This is something we explore coming up.

0: 98.7, 643, sunny and 74 today. Right now, it is looking good. Sunny and 53 degrees. A man was asking the internet, why is it that when my wife gets angry, something I forgot to do, she has to immediately call me at work and tell me, I think you forgot to start the dishwasher or something. They have no clean bowls in the morning. The kids got up, nothing clean. And his wife was angry. So she called, picked up the phone and called him.
1: He's right, like, then, right then.
0: Why are women like that? He was asking, why are women like that? And Carrie, you said it's because they have to do it when they're angry.
1: Well, yeah, because it doesn't make an impact any other time.
0: And I said, you know, you'd never find a man calling up his wife at work saying, you know, how come my shirt isn't ironed or whatever role she plays in the house?
1: Thank you, Jim. 1950 called and they'd like their ironed shirt back.
0: Let's take a call, Carrie, before it gets too late here. Go ahead. What did you want to say?
2: My husband sends me pictures of things that he doesn't like that haven't been done from the home. So I'm at work. I get stressed out, and I'm the one who worries about it all day long.
0: That's actually a genius idea, Carrie. Thank you for, yes. Don't call. Send pictures of what needs to be done.
2: Instead of telling me or talking to me, the man mind uses passive aggressiveness.
0: Yeah.
2: Where females use aggressiveness, and it's over, and it's done.
0: So the question is, are they both bad, or are they one better
2: both
0: than the
2: bad.
0: Other? Both bad.
2: Both bad. Both bad.
0: What's the last... What's the last picture of what was the last picture of that your husband sent you at work for you to do that you didn't do?
2: Didn't rinse out the sink before I left. After I had rinsed something out, so there were pieces of food in places that shouldn't have been.
0: So he took a picture of the sink and sent it to you.
2: Yep.
0: God, that's great.
1: That's Carrie, not great.
0: Passive aggressive. Oh,
2: I think there's a touch of OCD there. And
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0: All right, get ready for it. Sunny today, high 74. Slight chance of rain overnight, 56 tomorrow. Slight chance of rain early in the morning, and then sunny and a high of 77. Some rain for Father's Day, but more on that later. Right now, 53 degrees. Stand by. We've got the morning throwback.

up, windows down, Friday morning. We got it all for you right here at Classic Hits 101.7 from AC/DC to today's morning throwback. The Fix was on a tear when this came out. You're Saved by Zero. 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

0: 101.7. There it is. Today's morning throwback, a song you totally forgot about. The Fix, from their second studio album and Saved by Zero. And then a couple of months later, their signature song would be released, One Thing Leads to Another. The album was called Reach the Beach, and it was big. And we're happy to play that for you today. It's part of our morning throwback. We'll have another one for you, as we always do. We dig these up and play them every weekday at 6:50.
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0: All right, from the hit line. People wanting to hear this song nonstop. This is our song about Fort Wayne traffic, basically. It's called the Fort Wayne Creep. So if you're stuck in traffic, construction traffic, this one is for you. 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
3: From 21 Alive, I'm meteorologist Noah Gordon with your forecast. A great couple of days shaping up here as we head into the weekend. 75 degrees this afternoon under sunny skies. Tonight, 56 the low, cooling down, mostly clear skies. Tomorrow, 77 for your Saturday under partly cloudy skies. Sunday, looking a little bit rainier for your Father's Day with those showers arriving in the afternoon. Otherwise, remaining comfortable into our next work week.
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1: Yeah, it's REO Speedwagon. What a song for a Friday morning. And Roll with the Changes at 7:10. It's Jim and Carrie here with you today. It's going to be a beautiful day. I mean, sunny and 74. We got a little slight chance of rain coming in tonight and tomorrow morning. Then tomorrow, for the most part, will be very nice. Sunny and highs around 77. There is some rain in the forecast for Father's Day on Sunday. Speaking of Father's Day, Friday Fun and Games is on the air, so let's play some dad trivia. If you would like to win some Greek Fest food for dad, we've got four questions. These are multiple choice, and there are just basically questions that you could ask dad that he would know the answer to, okay? If you get one of the four right, you win. We'll do that coming up here in just a few minutes from right now, so stand by. 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
1: All right, 7:13, we got some dad trivia. Just in time for Father's Day and your chance to win. That's coming

101.7. It is Friday, and we're doing Friday Fun and Games. Father's Day themed, of course. And we've got some dad trivia. This would be very sad for dads to have to call in themselves and answer their own trivia questions. So do this for your dad, all right? Or your husband, who's a dad. We'll take caller number 10 right now. We got four dad-type trivia questions. Get one of the four right, and you win tickets to Greek Fest. Greek Fest is going to be at Headwaters Park this coming week, as you know, this Thursday through Sunday, okay? Are you ready to do it? These are very typical questions you would ask dad. All right? They're dad trivia questions. Let's take caller number 10 right now and have some fun with this on Friday Fun and Games. 426-5343. The hotline number. 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

0: Classic Hits, 101.7. It's 7:26. And it is Friday, fun and games. And we're honoring dads this weekend for Father's Day with Dad Trivia. And Robin's on the line here. Thanks for hanging on, Robin, to play Dad Trivia today. By the way, are you a dad?
1: Yes, sir.
0: All right. Well, it's kind of sad that you had to call to win these for yourselves, but I definitely understand how that goes. You know, sometimes if you don't make the effort, nobody will, right?
1: And I want to go to Greek Fest, so hey.
0: All right. These are Dad Trivia questions. These are the I hope you get these right, because it's going to look bad. But anyway, we won't dwell on that. These are the kind of questions that, you know, like the kids when they're, you know, 20, 30 will come up and ask you, okay?
1: Sounds good.
0: Here we go. Question one. Which of the following is the best type of motor oil to use in bitterly cold weather? A, 10W30. B, 5W20. C, 10W40. Or D, 5W30.
1: Let's go with D.
0: D, 5W30?
1: Yes, sir.
0: You are correct. Congratulations.
1: Woohoo.
0: Well, obviously, you're a dad, and you knew that. It was 5W30. That's a typical question you would get on these. Hey, Robin, since you've already won, let me throw another question at you. No pressure on this one. But just to prove that these are the kind of questions dads all know. A common type of all-purpose lawn fertilizer is referred to as what? A, a 5-15-20, B, a 10-10-10, C, a 15-50, or D, a 36-24-36?
1: Let's go with B.
0: B, 10-10-10?
1: Yes, sir.
0: You are correct again!
1: This is
0: what I'm talking about right here. These are things that all dads know. And Robin, you've proved our point. Congratulations. You're going to Greek Fest.
1: Can't wait.
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5, Jim and Carrie with you. Sunny and 74 today. Also, it's Juneteenth. 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

0: Classic Hits 101.7. Happy Friday, everybody. It's Jim and Carrie here, and we're keeping you company today. We've got the year that you hear just a couple of minutes away from right now. Beautiful day all over the place. Sunny and a high of 74. So you get to work in the morning, and you got about 10 minutes before you have to go in. And instead of going in early, you just take a minute to sit in the car. You just sit there. Just think about your life and what you have to do. Do the same thing when you get off work and you drive home. You just take a minute. You're in your car, and you just sit there before you go into that door and face whatever problems are on the other side. Oh, Carrie, it happens to a lot of people.
1: It happens to more people than you probably think.
0: Why? What is going on?
1: Well, basically, that period in the car that you're just sitting there staring into space is somewhat of a buffer. Yes, between different parts of your day. So it's a buffer from getting ready at home to walking into work.
0: Yeah.
1: And it's just time that you need to take to get yourself psyched and ready to go.
0: It's amazing how much mental preparation goes into returning home. You know, you've got to psych yourself up to go from your car into your house.
1: Sometimes you do.
0: Based on what's on the other side of the door.
1: That is true.
0: The same thing with your work. I mean, it is. So if you see people just sitting in their cars for no reason, maybe with their eyes closed, thinking about what the day holds for them, be a little sympathetic. In fact, we have a song we put together for you. 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
10: 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In light of Juneteenth being a federal holiday, our Friday travels are that much lighter in volume. Thankfully, there are no hassles along 69 outside of long-term road work, including 469, with Coliseum and Lima also light in volume. When traffic slows you down, pain can make the ride feel even longer. With just one pill, Aleve provides up to 12 hours of pain relief. So you can put pain in the rear view. 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
1: All right. 749. Are you ready for the year that you hear? You know, we have $30 in Greek food at Greek Fest coming up this week, this Thursday through Sunday at Headwaters Park. So let's take caller number 10 on the hotline, see if you can win this. 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Let's do it! 426-5343, the hotline number right now. 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

0: All right, it is 7:54. It is Friday, and it is time for the year that you hear. Dan's on the line. Thanks for hanging on. Are you ready?
1: Yes, I am.
0: All right, listen carefully to the following audio clues. All you have to do to win is tell us one thing. The year that you hear.
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3: Good afternoon. There has been a verdict in the trial of Joseph Hazelwood, the captain of the tanker Exxon Valdez.
4: From Tim Burton comes the most incredible tale of a most unusual character. Edward Scissorhands.
5: The United States and the Soviet Union signed the Chemical Weapons Accord, where both nations agreed to begin the destruction of their sizable reserves of chemical weapons.
6: I had a vision of love, and it was all that you've given to me.
0: Oh, Dan, what do you think? What year did you just hear?
1: 1990?
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0: Yeah. 1990. You said that with a little trepidation there, Dan, but that's okay.
1: Yes.
0: You got it. That's 1990. Tough. We're going to send you to Greek Fest, so enjoy that. And hang on the line a minute here. We'll tell you how to get those tickets. 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

0: 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It is 8:02. Jim and Carrie here with you. Happy Friday and happy Juneteenth today. City, county offices, federal offices closed today. There's no mail delivery today. Also, most banks will be closed today. No trash collection today. Trash will be collected. Today's trash will be collected tomorrow. They're going to bump it up one day. And if you do have anything important to take care of today, call ahead and make sure that they are open. We have another traffic note here we've been following throughout the morning. Maysville and Lake Forest. Apparently that is closed due to a police investigation this morning. Maysville and Lake Forest. So try to avoid the area if possible. Okay, we've got a lot more fun coming up. We're going to try to round up some of our coworkers here. Hopefully nobody took the day off today. But we will try to get them in here at 8:30 in about a half hour for Friday Fun and Games and the Match Game. All that and more straight ahead.
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3: From 21 Alive, I'm meteorologist Noah Gordon with your forecast. Shaping up to be a great start to our weekend here. 75 this afternoon under sunny skies. Tonight we cool down to a low of 56, mostly clear skies this evening. 77 on Saturday with partly cloudy skies. Overall, looking a little bit rainier for your Father's Day on Sunday. Temperatures in the lower 70s here with those rain showers arriving in the afternoon. Otherwise, remaining comfortable into next work week.
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It is 8:09. Jim and Carrie here with you. Have you ever driven a car that's undrivable? Maybe your first car was like that. You had so many problems. You learned, though, how to do it just well enough that you can get in it, start it, and go. All right, we'll got some more of your calls coming up here. Just a couple of minutes on that. Classic Hits 101.7. Stay right where you are.

0: 101.7. It is 8:13. Jim and Carrie on this Friday morning in Fort Wayne. It's going to be a beautiful day today. Sunny, 74 for the high. We're climbing fast. We're already up to 61 degrees right now. We're talking about how do you drive an undrivable car. These are probably cars, maybe some of your first cars. For example, somebody here said that they had to tap on the starter with a hammer. They had to carry a hammer around
1: right.
0: Because the car wouldn't occasionally not start. Other people had, heating, overheating problems.
1: Mm-hmm.
0: So they would have to run the heater in the summer to blow the cold air out.
1: That included you.
0: That included me. I understand that. So we're taking stories like that of things that you had go wrong with your first car. 426-5343. Thank you for waiting. What about you?
2: I had a car that we nicknamed the Death Trap.
0: Oh.
2: Because my driver's side window would not roll down and would not, the door wouldn't open from the inside.
1: Oh, boy.
2: Then my passenger side door did not open from the inside, but the window would roll down. So every time we needed to get out of the car, my friend would have to roll her window down, open the door from the outside, and then come around and let me out.
1: Oh. I'm getting a little claustrophobic just listening to this, you know?
2: It was not fun, but kind of fun.
0: Now it's fun, right? Now looking back, you're like, I'd like to do that again.
2: Yeah, not really.
0: All right, we'll put you down. Thank you.
2: Yeah, thank you.
0: You too. All right. Hi, 101.7. Good morning.
3: Good morning.
0: So what happened to you?
3: Well, I had a 1980 Chevy Chevette.
0: Oh, geez.
3: With a stick. And we were on our way down to Tennessee for spring break, and we were having problems with the alternator. So we went up to a gas station and found out that it was loose. So he said, I'm going to push you, and we're going to get you back in first gear, and you're going to get out of here, and don't stop till you get there.
1: Oh, gosh.
0: So you had, because you didn't have anything charging your battery. You were not to stop until you got to your destination.
3: Yeah, I was in the middle of Kentucky when that happened.
1: Oh, man.
3: Yeah. So when I got there, my friend's dad jerry-rigged it up, and we got all the way back home, and then my dad took care of it.
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13: This Classic Hits 101.7 traffic update is sponsored by Mattress Firm. Along the northbound push of Lima is a brief slowdown. Clinton to DuPont. On the flip side, all is great. All is quiet alike along 69, 469, and also at Coliseum. 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I'm Gene Schimmick with 101 Traffic on Classic Hits 101.7.

0: Classic Hits 101.7. Good morning. It's Friday. Friday fun and games continue here. We're going to try to round up some of our coworkers for the match game in a few minutes. We have some more tickets to, or food tickets to Greek Fest to give away on the match game today. So stand by for that. A couple of minutes ago, if you missed it, we were talking about cars that were undrivable, but you continued to drive them, and just problems that you had. But hey, it was your only method of transportation. What are you going to do? What did you want to say?
1: We also had a 1980 Chevette.
0: Oh, like the last caller.
1: Yes. The car, both front seats would not stay up. They broke. So we had 2x4s propping them up from the back seat so we could drive it.
0: Oh, my gosh. Wait a minute. Your both front seats, both of them, would not stay upright.
1: Right. And, you know, we kept the car and our kids started driving it when they got older. So I think our daughter was driving it and the front seat just fell backwards.
0: While she was driving.
1: So when we got home, we propped it up with a 2x4 so she could keep driving it. But like the caller before me said, with your alternator, when we first bought that car, it was brand new. We lived in Louisiana at the time.
0: Yeah.
1: And I opened up the hood because, you know, I like to make sure everything's okay. And I saw something that looked like it was just laying there in the engine.
0: Oh.
1: So I went right to the dealership and I said, this doesn't look right. Well, it happened. Alternator was not attached and it was just laying with the wires in the engine.
0: Wait a minute. Was this a brand new car?
1: A brand new car. We had just gotten it.
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0: live from beautiful Lima Road, the most scenic road in Fort Wayne. 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
2: Well, Jim, today we've got food tickets for Greek Fest.
0: Hey, opa! All right, so if you want to go to Greek Fest, let's see if you can win a round of Match Game. 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All right, callers number 9 and 10 for the Match Game today. 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

0: It is now 8:45, Friday Fun and Games. We wrap up the week with the match game. We're ready to go here. We got our contestants on the phone. We have Chris and we have Amy and Anna on the phone here. Let's start with you, Amy and Anna. How are you? How you guys doing? You ready?
1: We're doing good. Great. How are you?
0: Good. Am I on speaker or you both have a phone connection?
1: We're on speaker because I'm on my daughter.
0: All right. No problem. All you have to do is match one of us here in the studio. The only thing we ask is do not give us your answer until all of us have written our answers down. Is everybody in here ready?
2: Yep.
0: Okay,
2: yep.
0: Here we go. Prime blank. All right. Prime blank. Okay, is everybody in here done?
2: Yep.
0: Are we all done? Matt, are you done?
3: Yeah, I'm done.
0: Okay. All right. Amy and Anna, what do you think? Prime blank. What is your answer?
4: Prime day.
0: Say that. I did not understand it. Say that again.
1: Prime day.
0: Prime day. Oh, Prime day. Like Amazon Prime Day, right?
1: Yeah.
0: Okay, very good. Prime day. Tom, Prime day?
2: I said Prime day.
0: Hey! You won! You guys, congratulations. What did everybody else say? Sean, what did you say?
5: I had prime time.
0: Prime time, that's good.
3: I had prime rib.
0: Prime rib, I had prime video. So, all right, very good. Way to go, you guys. Hang on, we're going to get you some tickets to the Greek Fest, okay?
1: Thank you so much, you guys. Have a great day.
0: Okay, don't hang up here. Hang on. All right, let's go over here and talk to Chris. Hi, Chris, how are you?
6: Pretty good, yourself?
0: Good. You ready to go?
6: Ready.
0: All right. Don't give us your answer until all of us have written our answers down. Here we go, everybody. Chocolate blank. All right. Everybody's writing your answers down. Chris, hang on a second. Chocolate blank. Is everybody done?
2: Mm-hmm.
0: All right, Chris. Now the city of Fort Wayne has dumped what it's doing to hear your answer. Chocolate blank. What do you say?
6: Chocolate bar.
0: Chocolate bar. Very good. Okay. Let's start down here with Matt. Chocolate bar?
3: I was close. I said chocolate bunny.
0: Chocolate bunny. Okay. Sean, what did you say?
5: I had chocolate cake.
0: Yes, chocolate cake. That's what I had. And how about Tom? It's all up to you.
2: Well, it is. And I said chocolate bar.
0: Hey! Look at this. Tom's the match both people today. Good job, Tom. All right. Very good, Chris. Hang on. You're going to Greek Fest as well.
6: Thank you.
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18: 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Aside from some brief slowdowns coming off the northbound side of Lima, Clinton to DuPont, eastbound Coliseum, 69 to Clinton, both drives are without worry. Same along 69 and 469 in spite of their long-term roadwork projects. Need better rest? Let Mattress Firm sleep experts match you with the perfect bed at the July 4th sale. They make sleep easy. I'm Gene Shimmick with 101 traffic on Classic Hits 101.7.
0: Looking good today. I mean, real good. Sunny 74. Chance of showers tonight. Right now, 61 and sunny. Wear those shades. You're going to need them.

0: 855. Just a reminder here, coming up in the next hour, Summit City Savings begins for another week, and today we have Jungle George's in there. 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

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Jim Reed right here to keep you company. If you are working today, even though it is a holiday. Hey, this is for everybody out at the Journey concert last night. Huh?

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Well, Team USA has advanced in the FIFA World Cup, of course. And guess who they're going to play today? Australia, Group D. That'll be later on this afternoon at 3 p.m.

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Sunny and 74 on this beautiful Juneteenth Friday. 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And no trash collection today. 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

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Want to give a shout out to my friends in Hoagland. Hoagland Days is going on this weekend. They got the big parade. That'll be tomorrow at 11 o'clock. And the Festival of the Week. This weekend, it's Barbecue Rib Fest at Headwaters Park. Next weekend, it's Greek Fest.

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Tin Caps at home all weekend long. They take on South Bend this weekend. Tonight it's Love and Roses, Wine and Pairings Night at the

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1: 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Earlier this morning on our 620 Brain Twister trivia question, we were doing a Father's Day theme. Here's the question that I asked. When dads are out grilling their own steaks on Sunday, Father's Day, and he realizes that the steak is sticking to the grill, what should he do? Think about it. I'll give you the answer coming up.

Classic Hits, 101.7. All right, here's the answer to our Brain Twister trivia question. When Dad's out grilling his own steaks on Sunday, Father's Day, and he realizes that the steak is sticking to the grill, what should he do? That was our Brain Twister trivia question. The answer is panic. No, the answer is nothing. It's not ready to be turned over yet. Be patient.

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7: Towards the end of my high school years, I started getting into drugs. I was shooting up heroin, completely lost. And one day, I'm kind of just reflecting on my life, and I realized like I was separated from God. The sacrifice of Jesus on the cross lit up for me. Even though all of us are sinners, Jesus loves us, and that's why he provided the sacrifice for our sins. Once I gave my life to Christ, everything changed. I actually crave and long to live in righteousness, not to earn God's favor, but in thankfulness for what he did for me.
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Magic Hits 101.7, just after 11 o'clock. Well, apparently there's a new diet sweeping through President Trump's cabinet, and it involves heaping portions of sauerkraut. Health Secretary Robert Kennedy Jr., Commerce Secretary Howard Lutnick, Sean Duffy from Transportation, and Vice President Vance have all embraced the diet, drawn by the promise of slimmer waistlines and glowing skin. Heaping portions of sauerkraut.

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1.7, Jim Reid keeping you company today. How would you like to fly from Sydney, Australia to London, England, non-stop? Well, in October of next year, Qantas Airlines will introduce that, the longest non-stop flight, 22 hours from Sydney to London, and it does come with food. You will get a tiny packet of sunshine.

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Big day at the movies today. Toy Story 5 opens. They're making a lot more sequels like this. Shrek 5 is coming out next year. And we heard from Mike Myers earlier this week. Did you hear the story? Austin Powers 5 is in the works as well.

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2: 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Right. 7? Carrie, exactly. This is crazy.
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1: Wait a minute. 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
1: Yes.
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Classic Hits 101.7, singer Jon Bon Jovi announced that he has fully recovered from his vocal cord surgery that had him sidelined for about 4 years. He's going to be kicking off Bon Jovi's Forever Tour at Madison Square Garden and their residency July 7th.

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1: Oh, John, I'll tell you what. I read some of the comments on the Facebook page of the TV station that printed this story. And, John, it sounds like you wrote all of them. I'm gonna read some of these to you. Comment number one. This is from the general public. This is why traffic here sucks. We need to... It used to take me 10 minutes to get to work. Now it takes 25 minutes. That's like coming out of your mouth.
2: So you're telling me there's a lot more isolationists out there than just me?
1: I think so. What has happened to people?
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And the Tin Caps are playing some ball tonight at Parkview Field. You still got plenty of time to get tickets at tincaps.com.

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Prior to that, he joked about the time he wrote his song, When I'm 64.

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2: 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Stop-and-go traffic on 469 northbound from U.S. 24 to Maysville Road. From U.S. 30 to 69, 19 minutes, 9-minute delay. Coliseum Boulevard eastbound from 69 to Clinton Street, 8 minutes, a 3-minute delay. Need better rest? 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I'm Tom Beck with 101 Traffic on Classic Hits 101.7.
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1: First Alert meteorologist Caleb Saylor in the 21 Alive newsroom with this news and weather update. The Fort Wayne Comets have announced a familiar face as their new head coach. Ben Boudreau will return to Fort Wayne for the upcoming season. Boudreau previously acted as an assistant coach before being promoted to head coach in 2019, a position he held for 5 seasons. Fort Wayne police say a pedestrian died after being hit by a car early this morning. It happened at Maysville Road and Lake Forest Drive near Krieger Park just after 3. Officers say the driver didn't stay on the scene and they are investigating it as a hit and run. How is the weekend shaping up, Caleb?
2: We'll see plenty of dry time on Saturday and Sunday. Saturday, a little bit warmer, highs in the mid-70s. We'll drop down to around 75 degrees on Sunday. And later on in the day, late afternoon and the evening, rain showers.
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Of course, we're less than an hour away from your weekend. 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But when you return on Monday, we'll be getting ready for the annual ice cream social on Thursday evening at the Allen County Fair. 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
4: This Classic Hits 101.7 traffic update is sponsored by Mattress Firm. 469 northbound, heavy traffic from U.S. 24 to Wheelock Road. From U.S. 30 to 69, 20 minutes. It's a 10-minute delay. Lima Road southbound from DuPont Road to Clinton Street, 8 minutes, 3-minute delay. Need better rest? 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I'm Tom Beck with 101 Traffic on Classic Hits 101.7.
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2: 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From US 30 to 69, 15 minutes, 5-minute delay. State Road 930 westbound is slow between Hartzell Road and Old Maumee Road. Need better rest? 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I'm Tom Beck with 101 Traffic on Classic Hits 101.7.
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1: First Alert meteorologist Caleb Saylor in the 21 Alive newsroom with this news and weather update. The Fort Wayne Comets have announced a familiar face as their new head coach. Ben Boudreau will return to Fort Wayne for the upcoming season. Boudreau previously acted as an assistant coach before being promoted to head coach in 2019, a position he held for 5 seasons. Fort Wayne police say a pedestrian died after being hit by a car early this morning. It happened at Maysville Road and Lake Forest Drive near Krieger Park just after 3. Officers say the driver didn't stay on the scene and they are investigating it as a hit and run. How is the weekend shaping up, Caleb?
2: We'll see plenty of dry time on Saturday and Sunday. Saturday, a little bit warmer, highs in the mid-70s. We'll drop down to around 75 degrees on Sunday. And later on in the day, late afternoon and the evening, rain showers.
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You finally made it to the weekend, as well as your top five countdown. John Bon Jovi recently announced that he is now fully recovered from his vocal cord surgery and is ready for Bon Jovi's return to the stage next month. John Bon Jovi makes our top five countdown. Here we are at song number 4.

Classy Hits 101.7. Jon Bon Jovi makes the top five countdown. Of course, he has his first major tour since his vocal cord surgery. The Forever Tour begins on July 7th, and that is in company with a residency at Madison Square Garden in New York. Jon Bon Jovi and company make our top five countdown. Here's song number one on Classic Hits.

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2: 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Heavy traffic on 469 northbound from US 24 to Wheelock Road. US 30 to I-69, 15 minutes, a 5-minute delay. Slow going on Lima Road northbound between West Hill Road and Hathaway Road. 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I'm Tom Beck with 101 Traffic on Classic Hits 101.7.
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3: 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Coliseum Boulevard westbound from Clinton Street to 69, 7 minutes, a 2-minute delay. Need better rest? 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

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So much love with this song through the years. So many different versions. So many anniversaries to celebrate. We're glad we can celebrate yours with it tonight from UB40.

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And thanks for listening tonight. I'm Tony DeReno. Remember, when you're listening online, it is so easy. 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

0: 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I'm Tony Marino. 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
0: 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Okay, you missed it. We got it for you next. 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
15: Sightings from across Indiana report unidentified moments of play appearing out of thin air. Sources confirm that the new Space Invaders scratch-off and fast play games have landed. The fate of fun lies in your hands. Blast off into a delightful new dimension with out-of-this-world prizes up to $100,000. 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Must be 18 or older to play. 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